Indonesia is the most beautiful land in the universe. The land where we were born. The nation where we grew up. So many colors that live together in peace. With a million timeless treasures. With an abundance of natural wealth. Indonesia is not just wonderful. Indonesia

listener, welcome to Chill-Chill-Panir. Your Sunday is came to just relax and take it easy. It's 4 p.m. and I'm Miss Anna, hanging out with you right here. Bringing you light conversations and some really good music to vibe with. You're listening to Chill Chat on air with Miss Anna. Keep it chill, keep it real.

0: prisoner. Welcome to Chilchutaneer. Your Sunday is came to just relax and take it easy. It's 4 p.m. and I'm Miss Anna, hanging out with you right here. Bringing you light conversations and some really good music to vibe with. You're listening to Chill Chat on air with Miss Anna. Keep it chill, keep it real.
1: Welcome back to Chill Chat on Air. Welcome back to Chill Chat on Air. Still with me here, Anna, and our beautiful and handsome, how to say that? I can say that my children, yeah. Okay, how are you again, guys? Still good?
2: Still fine and still good. Still happy.
1: Okay. I want to listen you guys in full English. They can speak English very well. But I want to try a game first before we go on so far to discuss about the sexually transmitted infections and unwanted pregnancies. Let me show the picture. I would like to show you the easy picture, yeah. Okay. How do you guys tell this or describe this in one sentence in English?
2: Children pulling books and apples.
1: Oh, you have that?
2: Yeah.
1: Oh my god.
2: I've seen that before.
1: Oh, okay. How burning, about this?
3: Burning.
1: Okay. The fire and the paper, yeah?
3: Yeah.
1: Okay, next one is?
3: Giving money.
1: Okay. You can also tell it as receive the money. Menerima. Okay. How about this?
2: Eating together.
1: Eating together. Eating. They are eating together.
3: Yeah.
1: Give me a full complete sentence.
3: Stressing.
1: Yeah, you can say stressing.
2: Children. Scary of alarm.
1: Scary of alarm. Okay. Wow. I think your life is in. Tapi wajar ya. Students itu hidupnya agak-agak tertekan ya.
3: Yeah.
1: Jadi ketika when the first time they see these pictures, they state the picture, describe the picture as a stress.
2: Stress.
1: And
2: depressed.
1: Depressed. Okay. When I see this, I will just say, oh, he wakes up in the morning.
2: So different opinion.
1: So different, yeah. Okay. How do you say this?
2: Crying baby.
1: Crying baby. He's crying. How do you say this?
3: Driving.
1: Yeah, he is. How to say that in a complete sentence?
2: Man driving car.
1: Yes, man driving car. He is driving car. Very good. How to say this?
3: A woman drinking water.
1: Yes, yeah. A woman is drinking.
2: Smiling face.
1: Laughing. Tertawa ini kayaknya.
2: Love or smile.
1: How do you say
2: hugging.
1: This? Hugging, yeah. How do you say this?
2: Listen dancing. To music.
1: Yeah, he listens to the music. This is the stress.
3: Stressing of many jobs.
1: Yes.
3: Overthinking.
1: Yeah. Stressing, yeah. How to get...
2: Didn't have much money to buy.
1: Yes, you are
2: to
1: right.
2: To buy those.
1: Yes, yeah. He doesn't have the money, yeah. He didn't have the money to buy those kinds of... How do you say this?
2: Discussion?
1: Yes, discussion. They are discussing about something.
2: Yeah,
1: in a full sentence. How to say this?
3: Swimming.
1: Children swimming. Yeah, the child swims. Very good.
3: Waiting.
1: Okay, waiting. Yeah. Nice.
2: Person watching.
1: Yes, person watching.
2: Watching a time.
1: Watch. Okay. Or
3: person waiting.
1: Yes.
3: Waiting for something.
1: Yeah, but that's okay. Different perspective also accepted. Okay. You guys, your turn. Can you like, explaining about your thoughts? Pikiran kalian tentang what is that the dangers of sexually transmitted infections or unwanted pregnancies and also promiscuity and premarital sex. Apa itu menurut kalian dan challenge and the solution takes the stage.
2: Thank you, Miss Anna. And as I said before, sadly, many countries are facing increasing cases of sexual violence, harassment, and risky behavior involving teenagers like us. Even cases where both the victims and the perpetrators are underage. According to the World Health Organization, violence among children and teenagers include like a bullying, dating violence, and sexual harassment, and online exploitations.
4: Yeah, for example, in the United States, there have been many reports of teenage sexual assault happening in schools, parties, and online environments. Some cases involve the sharing of private videos without consent, cyber harassment, and pressure in dating relationship. In South Korea, concern about digital sexual crimes among teenagers have also increased. Some students become victims of online exploitation, hidden camera crimes, and the spread of private photo through social media and messaging platforms.
2: And meanwhile, in Japan, experts have raised concern about loneliness, lack of communications, and exposure to inappropriate online content that affect teenagers' understanding of relationships and personal boundaries. UNICEF also reported more of 370 million girls and women around the world experience sexual violence before the age of 18.
1: Okay.
2: And many cases happen during adolescence.
4: Okay.
2: Yeah.
1: Yes.
4: These examples show us that it's not only one country's problem. It is a global issue.
1: Yeah, that's a global issue. Yeah. Yeah. Very global issue. And the very worst one is we are now the part of global issue. Yeah. Our very small city. Kita ini kota kecil, ternyata kita adalah bagian dari penyakit itu, dari penyakit dunia itu. 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
2: Sex pranika,
1: yeah. Yes. Unwanted pregnancy, kehamil yang tidak diinginkan, early marriage, pernikahan yang dini banget ya. 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Do you guys agree? We cannot build the biggest country, safest country. 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
1: Yes.
2: Buat rumah tangga
1: juara ketiga
2: kekurangan.
1: Tuh.
2: Iya. Yeah. Kekurangan sekali.
1: Juara ketiga. Sudah fatherless country, undeveloped country ya.
2: Yeah.
1: Ya juga so negara miskin. And then apalagi? What else? Kayaknya dua saja itu sudah sangat menyakitkan.
2: Yeah. Very economic hard crisis.
1: To. Yes, economic crisis as well. Yeah. Ya, betul ya. Saya dulu sangat senang. I was very happy, sudah lewat, hari ini tidak. I was very happy, I think 4 years ago. I was in the airport Soekarno-Hatta and I was taking $100 given by my mentor waktu balik dari luar negeri. $100 saya dikasih dan saya sangat senang. Wah, Kak, biasanya ini kalau ditukar rupiah banyak nih. Ternyata tidak ya.
2: Yes.
1: Only $1. Jadi bayangan kita itu 100.000 di kita gitu ya. 100.000 di mereka itu sudah sangat sangat sedikit, di kita sangat banyak. Bisa hasilin berapa lembar gitu.
2: Iya. Yeah.
1: Oke. Okay. Dan sekarang 17.000 ya?
2: 17.000.
1: Iya.
2: Iya, naik.
1: Untuk rupiah. Ya, sangat beresiko. Sorry, Ski. Okay guys, what do you guys want to say as the solutions to your friends outside about this issue?
4: Okay, first, teenagers should build strong self-control and understand their personal values.
1: Values, yeah, yeah, betul.
4: Knowing how to say no to negative pressure is very important.
1: Betul, harus berani bilang tidak.
4: Yes, and second, parents and teachers should create open communication with teenagers. Young people need guidance, support, and education, not only criticism.
1: Betul, bukan hanya kritik ya, tapi arahan juga. How about you, Andre?
2: And the third, we should choose good friends, of course, and positive environments that encourage healthy lifestyles and responsible behavior.
1: Yes.
2: And then we can
1: That's the most difficult one. pilih teman itu susah sekali.
2: Yeah, and we can also learn from countries that apply more human and supportive education systems.
1: Yes.
2: For example, in Finland, in the Netherlands, schools focus.
1: Yeah, Finland ya.
2: Yeah, and
1: yang terdekat kita menurut kalian apa? The closest one in our country? Japan?
2: Yeah. Singapore.
1: Singapore, Japan ke Jawa nih.
2: Yeah.
1: I love Japan.
2: Yeah.
1: They are very disciplined. Yeah.
2: Yeah. Like Finland and Netherlands, they focus not only on academic achievement,
1: mm-hmm.
2: but also emotional education.
1: Yes, of course.
2: Respect, consent, betul, mental betul. Health awareness, and healthy communication.
1: Yeah, mereka juga nyediain kelas-kelas pilihan.
4: Yeah, betul.
1: You can go to mathematical, and then after that, music, sports in the same day. Gitu. It's different with us, yeah.
2: Yeah, it's right.
1: We should learn from the best. Okay. How about you guys facing in Indonesia, di Baobab, specifically in Baobab? Do you guys want to give advice specifically before we close the program? Ada pesan khusus nggak untuk anak-anak di Baobab, anak-anak muda di Baobab tentang ini, isu ini?
4: Kalau untuk dari saya,
1: mm-hmm.
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1: 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Fear of missing out is not really good.
4: Yes.
1: Oke, okay. How about you, Andre? Sir Andre?
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1: Yes. Pilih temannya.
2: Yeah.
4: Oh, last.
1: Choose your friends.
4: Mungkin untuk teman-teman yang sudah terlanjur untuk melakukan hal-hal tersebut, jangan takut, dan jangan takut untuk berubah, karena semua manusia tidak ada yang sempurna.
1: Yeah. You can go back, yeah.
4: Yeah.
1: And call them. For mana kota Bobo, ya. They're welcome you.
4: Yeah.
2: Oh iya, ada juga. 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
1: 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They want to speak.
2: Yeah.
1: Watch.
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1: kalau, okay, thank you so much.
2: Jangan lupa berdoa.
1: Ya, pray ya. Harus hati-hati juga ke banyak pihak ya, karena sekarang we cannot trust anyone.
4: Yes.
1: Even those kinds of professionals, man, kita harus hati-hati.
2: Oke,
1: okay, yes. Thank you so much, guys.
2: Thank you.
4: Thank you so much, Kak Ana.
1: Thank you so much for coming again and again.
2: Yeah.
1: That's your job. Ini tugas kalian untuk bisa mendidik lagi nih anak-anak yang lain supaya bisa ada gantinya kalian selain kalian di sini ya. Oke, okay. Thank you so much listener to listen to us both for Andre and also for Arlia. Thank you so much for coming. See you again next week. Please, being the teenager, you should build strong self-control and understand your personal values. Itu dia kuncinya. Thank you so much. Assalamualaikum warahmatullahi wabarakatuh. See you again.
2: See you, guys.
1: Thank you SMA berapa tadi? 4 dan juga
2: 2.
1: SMA 2 sudah menjaga anak-anak ini. Bye-bye. Assalamualaikum.

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The land where we were born. The nation where we grew up. So many colors that live together in peace. With a million timeless treasures. With an abundance of natural wealth. Indonesia is not just wonderful. Indonesia